0: 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My name is Joachim Schmidt. You're listening to Music is a Beautiful Thing, my monthly music show. And with me today, tonight, are two guests.
1: Hello.
2: Hi.
0: Hello. And I've given the task to you to bring some songs to this playlist of ours today. And I think we're going to start with one from you, Alex.
1: It's Aria Math from C418, or however you call the artist. He got famous because he made the music for Minecraft. Therefore, maybe some of you guys may know him already.
0: Mm-hmm.
1: But especially my girlfriend knows this song, so that's also the main reason I took it. But also, it's a quite chill song, and intentionally by the artist, you can play it in a many hour loop.
0: Okay.
1: Without getting annoyed by it. But I'm not guaranteeing that, so we're just listening to that once.
0: Yes, we listen to it once. And maybe afterwards we can chat more about it. You just heard, I forgot to mention the song we just heard, that was V1 Rotate by Pushback. That's, I think, their first single on streaming. They have some other songs, some live recordings of songs on their YouTube channel, but this one, the first one they published to streaming services as well. And yeah, it's kind of a live band. I'm excited to see what they have on tour on their discography lined up next. And lineup, because this is they have a lot of songs that are kind of aviation related. V1 Rotate are two callouts in the cabin in the cockpit of a plane, and Pushback is also like the action of pushing a plane back from the gate. So they have so that's naturally within it speaks to me, because I'm also kind of a bit of an aviation nerd. I wouldn't call myself one a real one, but yes, un poco. Yes. So maybe we'll hear more of them in future episodes when they have released some more songs. They have like three videos on YouTube, including one called 777. That's a airplane model. And excited to see more of them in future. But for now, this is Aria Math by C418.

0: This is Aria Math from C418, a song brought to this playlist by you, Alex.
1: Yes, and also brought for the creative mode in Minecraft. So it was made for that, but we're listening to it in survival mode, right?
0: Okay, that's creative would be nice. Yeah, that's true. Okay,
2: but a little bit too easy. I don't know if there's no end. It's a bit boring, right?
1: You can start over again.
0: Yeah.
2: I don't know.
0: Yeah. Okay. Okay. Do you know like the lore behind the Minecraft soundtrack? Like, or are you like invested in it, or like
1: not too
0: do you
1: much.
0: Have? Okay. Because I have some questions. Like I know some of the Minecraft soundtrack, but mainly from Volume Alpha. Do you know the difference between Volume Alpha and Volume Beta? Because this one is from Volume Beta.
1: No, but okay. I suppose one of them is also archived in some US archive.
0: Okay.
1: So it has some cultural pop.
0: Yes, value. It definitely has a real cultural impact because of the popularity of Minecraft itself. So.
1: Yeah.
0: Yeah. Okay. Interesting. Okay, because I don't know. I mostly listen to Volume Alpha, and like I have some favorite songs on there. I mean, of course, like the most popular one is, I guess, like, or like, I don't know the most popular, but like the one of the most popular is Minecraft or Sweden or okay, I can't name anymore, but like. but you know Sweden, right? Like from the track
1: from the gaming.
0: Because, yeah, like we can play it here in while some other song plays, and then I bet you will recognize it because it's I
1: suppose I will. Yes. Usually, there was a time when you played Minecraft with some music in the background, but at some point people might start to turn it off.
0: Yeah,
1: to focus on other game mechanics.
0: Yeah,
1: or play their own music.
0: Yeah. But I guess without, I don't know, for me, like, I don't play Minecraft that often.
2: And that's bad.
0: I of course, I wouldn't turn the songs, like, the songs off. Like, I also wouldn't play Stardew Valley without the songs off, you know. Like,
1: it's a key element of the game.
0: Yes.
1: For sure, yeah.
0: Yeah. Okay. Do you want to play, talk about the next song, or do you want to play it first and then talk about the song?
2: Sorry, which song?
0: Dancing Room song?
2: Yes. Okay. Maybe we can play it at first, sorry.
0: Okay, then we'll play it first, and then some additional info on that one. That one was selected by you, Christine. Here it goes, Dancing Room song by Zipper.

0: Dance in Room song. By whom?
1: By Sipper.
0: Okay. Why did you bring the song?
1: Maybe because choosing three songs was really, really overwhelming for me because, I don't know, I listened to so different kind of musics and then I was like, oh my God, what should I choose? And then I, you know, Spotify always make like a Spotify Wrapped or also a Wrapped of all songs you ever heard. And I think this song is the most played song of all time for me. Because every year since 3 or 4 years, it was always under my top three songs.
0: Okay.
1: And I don't know, it's hard to explain why I like the song so much, because I think the text is really, really sad, because it's, oh my God, I'm so ugly, no one loves me, but the vibe is happy.
0: Yeah.
1: And I don't know, I like the opposite, because, okay, I'm broken, but look, I'm happy and I'm dancing and... I don't know what to say. I just love it. It's so melancholic and iconic. I don't know. And also I love that it's sometimes it's fast, sometimes it's more slow. It's not really on point. And I think it makes this song so interesting.
0: Okay. So it never gets old, does it?
1: Yes. The song. Yes, okay. I listen to it when I'm in the shower or when I'm going home, like all the time.
0: So it fits for any mood, or does it fit?
1: Yeah, because there's a happy vibe.
0: Yeah.
1: So
0: when you're happy, you don't listen to the lyrics and just.
1: Yeah, only vibing.
0: Okay.
1: And when I'm sad, I'm crying in my shower and listen to the lyrics.
0: Okay. Understandable. A very versatile song.
1: Yeah, I like it. I hope you also like it. Okay.
0: Say something.
2: Say something. I listened to it. It was terrible.
0: Oh my god. If I remember correctly, you wanted to know what song was currently playing. So I think at least on some degree you were intrigued by the song.
2: Usually I use my phone with Shazam. Put it on headphones very professionally. I will continue to do that.
0: Okay, but just for everyone listening, like he has on his screen, he has an overview of all the songs we just played and the songs we are currently playing. So you mentioned it's for safekeeping.
2: Yeah.
0: So you can listen to them in your own leisure.
2: Always have your backup.
1: Maybe you use it also as a photo album. For example, sometimes when you're bored, you can just look at Shazam and see, okay.
0: Oh my God, that's.
1: What songs I was really interested
0: in? Yes, I actually also do that. I dance West Coast Swing, and they just play random songs, like random pop songs. You dance to pop songs, and some songs they come fairly often, like they are kind of regular during the socials, and I'm like what song is this? And I pull up my Shazam, and then I get the song, and then I add it to my playlist. But sometimes, and then I delete it afterwards from my Shazam. But sometimes, for example, I was in London last week, and I was also attending a West Coast Swing social, and I added those songs to my Spotify playlist, like a new Spotify playlist. Extra for West Coast Swing London, and I haven't deleted those from Shazam, so this is kind of a photo album for me.
1: Relatable.
0: Yeah. Okay, so let's move on to the next song. It's Wild Heart by Ian Sweet from her latest album Shiverstruck. And I was not shiverstruck by the album, but struck. Shivers weren't the emotion I felt, but I love the song, and I hope you do too. You will, otherwise.
1: We have to.
0: Or else.
1: Instead we are gone. Yeah.
0: No. Okay. This is Wild Heart by Ian Sweet.

0: Wild Heart by Ian Sweet from her latest album Shiverstruck here on Radio Darmstadt. Yes, some background on this album. I also get to say something about the songs, as I usually also do. I hope to do, like, I try to do it for all of the songs I play. But this one is from her latest album, Shiverstruck, which was written after a breakup. And yes, this, there are people outside. And yeah, getting back on track, Shiverstruck, Ian Sweet, her latest album, really loved it, and maybe we'll hear some more Ian Sweet here, maybe not. I think, did I play one Ian Sweet song last month? I don't know, but I really enjoyed this one, this album of her, some kind of indie pop, indie rock vibes here, and yes, I think we collectively decided as a collective to democratically and based on unanimous consent.
1: To summarize, it was his idea. We have no choice.
0: That is a blatant misrepresentation of the past. However, at the same time, you may be right. However, at the same time, yes, we thought maybe to kind of have like, we have some more electronic tracks here. You wanted to kind of get back from this kind of rock pop track onto an electronic track, and I looked at my playlist and I thought I have just a perfect song for this. To have like a small blend of both, I haven't loaded into my DJ app. Of course, that would be crazy if I did that. But if I prepared, you know. But now it's there, and now you can hear it. This one is "How Not to Drown" by Churches featuring Robert Smith from their album Screen Violence. Here it goes.

Not to Drown by Churches featuring Robert Smith from Churches 2021, their latest album called Screen Violence. That one was inspired by horror movies, and like they watch a lot of horror movies, or at least I think the front woman Lauren Mayberry did. And they inspired kind of this the track listing here. And since then, they haven't released any album, which is very sad. But they have released a single just a few weeks ago, I think, on the 22nd of September, which I haven't listened to yet. Got to listen to that. And they, in a few months,

0: with a bit of rock style, which I thought will fit perfectly as a segue towards the next song selected by you, Alex. Yes. You want to spoil something before we hear it, or do you want to talk about it only afterwards?
1: Yeah, it's old.
0: Okay, it's old. Does it make it? Does that change anything about the song? Or
1: it changes the perception of the song.
0: Okay,
1: since it's by Jean-Michel Jarre, which was responsible for making one of the responsible people who made synthesizer sounds. Mass likable.
0: So, okay. Interesting. Tell me more about that after the song.
1: All right.
0: Okay. Here we go. This is Oxygen Part 4 by Jean-Michel Jarre.

0: First of all, I was listening to some of his songs when I was younger, because my mother collected some of the CDs of him, and even nowadays you can still see some of the influence of his music.
1: Okay.
0: Even synthesizers are very common nowadays to be used. But there's also related back to the video games. This song we listened to has been used in GTA 4 in radio station The Journey. So
1: yeah,
0: I think it got quite popular.
1: Yes. Yes, like we looked at when it was released. Is that 1976? Like,
2: yes,
1: that's crazy. That is like I wouldn't have guessed.
0: You can still
1: listen to it. 1976. Yeah, like crazy. That so far back, unbelievable. But like yeah, and funny that you mentioned this GTA. Like I think it's kind of interesting how GTA. Like the radio within GTA, like the radio within GTA itself, just kind of has already, just because GTA being such a influential game and very popular game, already influencing a lot of like music choices. And I don't know if you mentioned you didn't get it from GTA, but I guess a lot of people first heard the song. Just probably flipping through GTA 4 radio.
0: Or through a CD or through other media. But you see how old the song is, so it might have influenced some, like more than one generation, at least.
1: Yes. Do you have any songs that you like picked up? I know it's kind of a random question, and I didn't give you much time to prepare for the answer, but do you have any songs that come to mind that you kind of first saw on a video game or like on a movie or anything? Like, and then it got kind of like rediscovered? Because like, for example, while you think, there's a popular example of Kate Bush running up that hill in Stranger Things, you know, and maybe we'll come to that later. And but I think that's one of the very popular examples. And I thought I think I also played some other songs from that were made popular by Stranger Things in some past iteration of this show, and I can't remember. And my memory is just failing me today. But I don't know. Does anything come to mind?
3: Maybe like a genre, because as I played GTA, like all the US hip hop, I don't know. Yeah. I started to like it.
1: Okay. Okay.
3: And next
1: cool.
3: week, for example, I will go to a J. Cole concert. So US hip hop, just because of GTA. I was
1: okay. So before GTA, you had no real contact with
3: really.
1: It. Okay,
3: just
1: okay,
3: driving,
1: cool,
3: on the streets with a nice car and then listening to hip hop. I don't know. It was the vibe as a teenage girl.
1: Yeah. Okay. Cool. For you, Alex.
0: I think my music taste was formed before playing GTA.
1: Okay.
0: Okay. But the music or the stations which are also within GTA 5. Which is the latest by now.
1: Yeah, currently.
0: Is still quite influential. And I think they're still adding even more and more stations to the
1: Really?
0: Game. Yes, they do.
1: Still, okay.
0: Still.
1: Interesting.
0: Because you listen to the same songs every day.
1: Yeah, if you don't change the station.
0: Yeah, if you play GTA all day long, of course. Which hopefully not.
1: Yeah, probably not that healthy. Okay, but cool. So I think for me, like one instance I can name is Fallout 4. Is a game I used to play a lot, and since like one year or a bit more, I haven't really played it anymore. I intend to come back one day, but it has influenced, like similar to what you described, like a genre for me, as in jazz. Like it has kind of this retro futuristic aesthetic in the Fallout genre, and so you have all of these futuristic buildings and weapons and the nuclear fission technologies. So everything's, you know, of course it's post-apocalypse, but but you have all of these futuristic technologies. But at the same time, a lot of the aesthetic is kind of this this old, you know, like this old vintage aesthetic. And addition to that, also like the songs in the radios they play are mostly like jazz focused, and a lot of them are jazz focused, and a lot of them are from the 50s and 60s, where kind of this idea, like this like the kind of mental state is coming from, which Fallout's trying to replicate, the state of fear of nuclear weapons and fear of kind of the atomic radiation and fallout, literally. And that's kind of how I got first into contact with that. So, fun side story there. Okay, next song. Do you want to spoil anything about this one?
3: Okay, yes, it's a hard break now, because the next song is so much power. It's, I hope, so if you are tired or something, not after the next song.
1: Okay.
3: Then you are awake and full of power and energy. Bam.
1: Okay, then this is a Christine certified guarantee.
3: Yes.
1: Okay, money back guarantee. If you want, if you are still tired after this song, then write us at musicthing@radiodarmstadt.de. Here is Tanznight by Electric Callboy.
3: Whoop, whoop.

0: Tanz Night by
1: Electric Callboy.
0: And why did you pick this one?
1: Because this is sorry, I'm a little bit out of breath because
0: of all the dancing,
1: I'm not
0: course,
1: able
0: yeah.
1: to stand still hearing the Electric Callboy because I just love this band. Also, last year I was at a concert and it was so crazy good. This song is, I don't know, I like it. It's full of energy and,
0: no okay, worries.
1: But you are not able to stand still, right? Hearing this. You both.
2: I said, but I enjoyed the vibe.
1: Sorry. At least a finger.
0: That's a very polite no.
2: It was fun.
1: Yeah, and also I'm so in love with the music video because the song is about, okay, you're not able not to dance. You know, you're always a little bit shaking and a little bit feeling the music. And the music video is so nice because at first there are people just tired, I don't know, sitting alone in a car, eating a burger, and at the end of the video, everyone is just dancing, screaming, jumping, and I don't know, I hear music and I love the feeling of it always, because I always feel music really, really much, and this song, my heart is beating and I'm like, oh my god, it's the best song ever, yeah.
0: Did you hear it live?
1: Oh, yes.
0: Okay.
1: And I was in a mosh pit, and then we all were like, jumping around. Yeah.
0: Okay, cool. So, the lyrics are in English. I don't know Electric Callboy, so maybe you can give some background information on me. Okay, the lyrics are in English, but the song title is in German.
1: Yes.
0: Do they sing in English only?
1: No, both. Also, there are also some German soundtracks, but sometimes it's also mixed. For example, now the song takes us in English, but yeah, Tanznight, I think they played with, sometimes, you know, there's a word in a language, but not in another language,
0: and then
1: they're just playing with it. Like, okay, Tanznight, it's not really a German word. I think it's...
0: it's a made-up word, like any other word, but...
1: Yeah, but you know what... Like, Tanznight, it's not a real word, but you know what they want to say.
0: Yes, because like Tanznight, you couldn't make an English word that means Tanznight.
1: Yeah, I think that's true. So. And then you feel just like, I don't know, for example, in English, a lot of people say like Wanderlust.
0: Oh, yeah, yeah.
1: Yeah, and I think it's like they wanted to implement this word. I don't know, but I think it's fun. The whole song is fun.
0: Yeah.
1: I love it.
0: Definitely.
1: Yeah.
0: Yes.
1: And I hope that everyone is awake now and full of energy and...
0: I'm awake. And full of energy to get to the next song, like to enjoy the next song as well, which will also be full of energy.
1: Yeah, I think so. So the next song is from Normandy. And Normandy is... So I really like and appreciate Electric Callboy, but Normandy is my favorite band all time. Really, I love every song, and it's not that energetic, but
0: it's
1: the best band ever.
0: Okay.
1: For me.
0: Okay.
1: Okay. That's, okay.
0: That's a very high praise, and if it doesn't live up to it, then we will be very disappointed.
1: No.
0: But I won't expect that.
1: Also, the song text is really, really nice. You can listen to it.
0: I will listen. Okay. I will take a listen.
1: Perfect.
0: And here is it. Here it is. This is Normandy with Flowers for the Grave.

0: Flowers for the Grave by
1: the Normandy, the best band for me. It's okay. My favorite band.
0: Your favorite band.
1: Yes.
0: Okay, tell me about it. Tell me about the band, about, I don't know, the song in particular.
1: Yeah, I think, so it's a Swedish rock band, and I think it's not so popular. And they, sometimes their songs are a little bit more, more like screaming. But this song is kind of chill.
0: Yeah.
1: And it's... Their song texts are always really, really thoughtful, and I really appreciate that. For example, this song, Flowers to the Grave, it's about, a little bit memento mori. It's really, really important to live in, live by now.
0: Okay.
1: And I don't know, currently, so next work, I'm doing my master, and I don't have time for anything, for friends or so on. And currently, I'm struggling a little bit, like, during the last years, I have never time for anything. I had never time to, I don't know, visit my family or something. And now I feel like, okay, now my master's over, but it's too late. So for me, for my family, not so. And now I feel like it would have been better to live in the moment. So
0: okay.
1: And now, but I think everyone can learn. And
0: yes, you're always wiser in afterwards.
1: And now,
0: you know?
1: I don't know. And now I'm like, okay. Now I find time to meet my friends and so on. And I think it's so important.
0: Okay.
1: Also to tell people you love, that you love them and so on.
0: Okay.
1: It's a little bit kitschy, but it's so...
0: Yes, definitely.
1: Necessary to say that.
0: Like, yes. I think it's a story that, or like a moral that can't be told enough, I think.
1: Yeah.
0: Yes.
1: I think also.
0: Okay, good. Good that you... that you combine this with this song. I wouldn't have thought that. This. I must admit, I didn't listen to the lyrics that much as I promised when I started the song.
1: Yeah.
0: Because we were chatting, of course. So it's never my fault.
1: Don't you see the flowers for the grave? Like, you are living. I don't know. You focus on your career and so on, but don't you see that there's the grave. There's.
0: Okay.
1: And I think that they are talking about the flowers. It's so material, you know, you can imagine, there are flowers and so on. And it's like aware there are the flowers and you have to live now. I don't know.
0: Okay.
1: It's just a metaphor, but I don't know. It's so, it's, as I just said, songs, I feel it and I'm also feeling, their text.
0: Okay. Thanks. Okay. Next song. Chosen by you, Alex.
2: So we already heard that it's important to focus on the fine days.
0: Good segue. Okay.
2: So the next song is called It's a Fine Day by Opus 3. And it's also a bit older. Which year was it released?
0: 1992.
2: Yes.
0: My smart program is telling me.
2: 1992. Also... More common in radios, and yes.
0: Okay.
2: But got remixed sometimes.
0: Okay. Yes. So we'll maybe from the high octane energy, maybe we'll calm down a bit. I think as you described it, it's a bit more laid back, a bit more chill, right?
2: A bit.
0: Okay. A bit. Okay. Maybe not that much, but we'll see. Yes. We can see what songs we will play next. Maybe something like a bit more chilled, and then going back to at the end of the show again. Maybe some more high energy, and then maybe a little softer energy again. Yes, some wee
2: thumbs up.
0: Yes, you're listening to Radio Darmstadt. My name is Johann Schmidt. And this is Music is a Bit of the Thing. You're listening on DAB Plus or on the internet at radiodarmstadt.de. And this is It's a Fine Day by Opus 3.

0: It's a Fine Day by Opus 3. And why did you pick the song?
1: Because it's fun to listen to.
0: Yes, I agree. Like, this is very much checking all the boxes.
1: It's radioable.
0: Not only that, but also, like, in general, I vibe with it a lot.
1: Yeah, you can listen to it while driving, while doing some dishes, cooking.
0: Yeah.
1: It's,
2: also a little bit like a summer feeling. Just laying in the sun and you hear it and you have a cold drink.
1: We're just extending the summer.
0: Yes, I mean, like, the 90s do have some of, like, the nostalgia for me. Like, even though I never lived through it, you know, like, it's all the case, you know, like, as I mentioned before, with the jazz and songs from the 50s and 60s, I also have some kind of nostalgia for songs from the 90s, yeah, so.
1: It's kind of. It's getting revived and reused, so.
0: Yeah. That's true. Yeah.
1: If you encounter nowadays new songs, it's also fun to know where it's rooted.
0: Yeah, yeah. Like I don't. I think it was this trend. Like, I think it peaked in like 2023 of just taking old songs, like, I don't know, Small Town Boy or DJ Alice, like
1: Better Off Alone.
0: Better Off Alone, and like just redoing it with like modern instruments. And
1: it's evolving.
0: I know. Like, but it's like, it's interesting to see like this nostalgia circle.
1: It's always slower.
0: Yeah, but yeah, really, really good choice here.
1: Thank you.
0: Anything more to add?
1: I think it's still popular. We just played it.
0: So we're adding one more to the play counter in radio.
1: Oh, it has been played a lot, I think. So it got very, very popular.
0: Yeah. Okay. So we still contributed a bit to the popularity.
1: Plus one.
0: Yeah, plus one. Okay. So the next song is going to be a choice by mine, Cloud Busting by Kate Bush. Kind of also a nostalgia for me. Of course, it's from the 80s, so it's not really nostalgia from what I actually lived through, but nostalgia from my first show. And more information on that after the song. This is Cloud Busting by Kate Bush.

0: Cloudbusting by Kate Bush. My favorite song ever, like, just full stop. And it's also the kind of, as I alluded to earlier, nostalgia for me, because it was the song I played in my first show, which was about 2 years ago on the day, a bit later. It was, I think, like the 20th, 21st, 22nd of October 2024. And yes, I played, I opened that set with Running Up That Hill by Kate Bush and closed that set with Cloudbusting by Kate Bush, and also introduced it with the best song ever. And I think that's something that will never change for me. I just love this song. Yes, it's just my favorite Kate Bush song, my favorite song just of any artist ever. And yes. That's about it. Yes. I have some other tracks I selected from that first show I had 2 years ago. Yeah. Maybe we'll come to that. Maybe not. But this also connects back to when you mentioned earlier that Stranger Things kind of introduced people to Kate Bush, or reintroduced it into the popular culture, and with Running Up That Hill. And that's also a fact. I think I mentioned in my first show that Running Up That Hill kind of got this resurgence. And yes, still look back fondly on the first show I had. But of course, a lot of things have changed since then. Yeah. Okay, next song. This is one song that you chose, Christine.
1: Yes.
0: What If I Miss You For The Rest Of My Life, a live performance by Janine Berdin.
1: Mm-hmm.
0: And do you want to introduce it in any way, or should we just play this ballad?
1: Just play it. Okay. It's fine.
0: Okay. Here we go.

0: Janine Berlin with What If I Miss You for the Rest of My Life.
1: Yes, this song.
0: Do you have anything to add to What Why You?
1: Yes, but, currently this song is trending just because of this live performance. So it's trending on, I guess, TikTok and so on. But I picked it because it's so, so wonderful. I love her voice. I love the emotion in her voice because you can feel it, that she is so broken when she's screaming. And I don't know, it's so impressive how beautiful this song is.
0: Mm-hmm.
1: I was speechless as I heard it the first time.
0: Yeah.
1: It was like crazy. The tears ran down my face and it was so full of emotion and so crazy good.
0: Yeah.
1: It's a good song. I love it.
0: I can attest to that. Yeah, you sent it to me via WhatsApp and I was like, would it fit? And I was like, yeah, of course it would fit. And it's a live performance on, I think, a Manila radio station. And very interesting. Radio stations. Very, of course, very interesting to me. I didn't know this radio station before. Haven't heard of it before, but yeah, I checked kind of the videos. Like they're kind of an institution in Filipino music. So a lot of artists that I haven't heard of yet. So maybe that's a task for some time when I'm interested in a deep dive on Filipino pop music. Yes. As the next track, I selected something more adding to this laid-back portion here, some more low-energy portion. Another song that I played on my first show, The Numbers by Radiohead. Here it is.

0: Stars by Radiohead, one of the songs that I played in my first show about 2 years ago, a bit less than 2 years ago. But yes, fond memories of this song. It's one of the songs I picked up as like one of the songs I most remember. As I don't know, it was kind of, I don't know actually. I just love this song. It's like kind of what Misha already mentioned in the two years ago in the first show. It's kind of a climate protest song, and also like a political song. And I think now, like back then, it was relevant, but back then I think even just looking back at two years past, the world looked a lot different. And now it's kind of looking a lot more bleak, and which is kind of not, you know, it doesn't look like, it doesn't feel like things went into a better direction since 2 years ago. So I thought, yeah, maybe this fits now more than it would have fit 2 years ago, but maybe it just fits the same, just constant.
1: Maybe we will talk about it again in 5 years, and maybe it fits even more.
0: don't say that. Okay, yeah, but
1: I'm always positive, you know.
0: I can see. Yeah, yeah, but that much to this song. We have another song queued up. This yes. time by your, by
2: something which stays usually the same is Liquid.
0: Okay.
2: The next song is Liquid is Liquid from Liquid.
0: That stays the same, yes. Is it Liquid or Liquid? Am I just mispronouncing?
2: Let's say Liquid.
0: Because like I'm seeing the words, and for me my brain tells me Liquid.
2: Yeah, it's Liquid. Liquid okay. is Liquid from Liquid.
0: Okay. Liquid.
2: Yeah, it's from the Future Music EP. Also let's not call it old, but it's from the 90s.
0: Yeah, like again, nostalgia from the 90s, as we had before.
2: It's nostalgia, and the song itself has been reused as a sampler in different songs.
0: Okay.
2: It's more like an underground one, so quite repetitive. You get the beat quite easily.
0: Okay.
2: And you can reuse it.
0: Okay.
2: Nowadays. Oh, okay. It's being reused nowadays.
0: Okay. Interesting. So I just thought of this, like maybe a theme for today's show is nostalgia.
2: It's definitely nostalgia.
0: Would you agree, or you don't look, you don't
1: my
0: like
1: songs are
0: agree?
1: Not really nostalgic.
0: Okay.
1: My songs are
0: just different. Present.
1: Yeah.
0: And just here. Okay.
1: Yeah.
0: Sorry.
2: But by the way, the song itself has been published by the same publisher as Prodigy was.
0: Oh.
2: How do you say
0: the Prodigy? Prodigy?
2: Prodigy, yes.
0: Prodigy, yeah. Okay.
2: So,
0: interesting.
2: Yeah.
0: Cool.
2: It's the genre we are expecting now.
0: Ah, so okay, yeah, maybe like name dropping Prodigy here, like maybe yeah. that helps the our two listeners
2: just skip helps. The next 5 minutes or just to listen to it.
0: Okay. There's your for my two listeners, here's the decision. Here's my decision guidance. Prodigy, take it or leave it. Take it or leave it, and come back in 5 minutes. Okay, here it is. Liquid is liquid.

0: Liquid is Liquid by Liquid. Okay. We know it's an old track in quotes in the 90s, coming from the 90s. Anything else you want to add? It's underground. That's also what I remember.
1: It's underground and
0: it's influential.
1: Yes,
0: has been sampled and yeah.
1: Yeah, I can. We already talked about that already. I think Scooter already used this melody for one of his songs.
0: Cool.
1: So you might recognize the tunes from also newer songs.
0: Yeah. Okay.
1: Which haven't published. But okay. Yes.
0: Yes, like this kind of this melody.
1: Ding, ding, ding, ding, ding, ding, ding. Yeah. This.
0: Perfect. To the pitch. I don't know. Pitch perfect.
2: But I have to add, if you're from the 90s, you're not old.
1: That's. I'm very careful now.
2: Yeah.
0: Yes, of course. Yes. Like, we won't. We won't decide on this show when something is considered old. We just let's just say everything older than yesterday is old.
1: It's nostalgic.
0: Yes.
2: So nostalgic. Yes. Okay.
0: Yeah.
2: Move on. Sorry. I don't want to talk about it anymore.
0: Okay. Okay. Next song. You have chosen Other Worlds. Anything you want to add on this? This is kind of also underground in the sense that it's not very well known.
1: It might be well known, but the streaming services which most pop people use, they are not counting many listeners.
0: Okay.
1: And it's the only song I found of the artist Proxima. Mm-hmm. So for me, it was known. Maybe I was exposed to this song more often, since I like to look for older CDs, also more electronic CDs.
0: Yeah, yeah.
1: And it's for me, it's

0: own. So maybe some other people know it.
1: Maybe someone will recognize this, and maybe we can see the streaming numbers go up after the show.
0: Yes. So if someone knows it, they can write a message.
1: Yes. Of course. Always. Okay. Then here we go. This is Other Worlds by Proxima.

0: Other Worlds by
1: Proxima.
0: Okay. And apparently it is well known. At least that's what Google is telling me. Well, interesting.
1: Yeah, yeah, now I see it. That's what you see when you do research.
0: we are very prepared for this show. Of course, always.
1: I was just suggesting the song.
0: Okay, but is this one of the songs you found? Okay, you knew the song before, and then you saw it on the sampler in the comeback here in Darmstadt.
1: No, I found a CD, and then I look for it on popular streaming sites.
0: Okay,
1: because you can hardly share a CD.
0: you wouldn't download a car.
1: I wouldn't download a car.
0: Mm-hmm. Okay, interesting.
1: So, okay, I really recommend to look for. I'm not gatekeeping anyone. Just go out and look for hard copied media and get inspired.
0: Okay, do you do that often? Like, just
1: sometimes, but. Okay. Well, it's competitive, isn't it?
0: Okay. but how, I'm interested in how do you, like, when you browse through CDs, like, I also do that, and I find sometimes, like, in comeback, I had some really golden finds, like some used CDs that of some popular artists, or like some not so popular artists, and then like something that's right up my alley, like some drum and bass and stuff, like, but how do you, like, do you just, like browse through it and then just based on the cover art then you see, oh, this one would maybe fit, or like how
1: usually when you start a collection you know there's like a series of cover arts, mm-hmm. which is especially from dance CDs is going to be reused in different shapes and colors, mm-hmm. and that's an orientation, and then you just look for similar cover arts,
0: okay,
1: not only because of the publisher, but also to similar publishers that copying.
0: Yeah.
1: But it's a good indicator, and then you just look on the back, and if you know more about similar songs or popular songs, you see, oh yes, this song, this track length, if it's written on it, is a bit longer than usual, and you can estimate if it's bit more special, if it's
0: interesting,
1: version which isn't available anymore on a streaming service because they sometimes change
0: versions. True. Yeah.
1: So that's a good indicator, or maybe some mixes which haven't been published yet. So,
0: mm-hmm. like sometimes you will find like some mixes on YouTube, just like some random person uploaded it, like some alternate mix to YouTube, but maybe not for all mixes that ever existed. Some of them are still only in some thrift shop, in some comeback-esque style.
1: Very likely.
0: Vintage shop around your corner. Okay, interesting. Okay, to close the show, thanks for sharing. Any anything to close this one off? Did you enjoy it?
2: Yes. Okay. It was really nice to be here. Thank you for the invitation.
0: Thanks.
1: I just stood up.
0: For coming.
1: Thank you.
2: Yeah, really, thank you. We said it not enough today.
0: Okay.
2: Thank you.
0: you're welcome, and thanks for coming as well. And you're always welcome back, of course. This counts for all of my guests.
1: Thank
0: Most
1: you.
0: Of my guests, maybe. No. This I this counts for all of my guests. But yes, you're always welcome back. And I think all for now that's left for now is to also say goodbye from my side. I've been Joachim Schmidt. 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Scroll down to the bottom of the page to see our social media, where you can follow us. We are on, I think, Instagram, Mastodon, YouTube. We have a YouTube channel. And we also have a podcast that is also up for for not this show, like, but for other shows of us, like the shows that dive in more into politics. And in addition to that, we also have the Mediathek. That's a German word, but Mediathek would be the English pronunciation, where you can see or you can listen to this show if you've missed it for 7 days after it has aired. And yes, so in case you missed it, go to our website, to the radiodarmstadt.de, scroll down, Mediathek, you will find it, and you can listen to it for 7 days after now. And yeah, what's left is to say goodbye. I'm going to say goodbye as well.
1: Bye-bye.
2: Bye.
0: And I'll leave you with this more laid-back tune from Hiatus. It's called River. Take care.

0: 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My name is Joachim Schmidt. You're listening to Music is a Beautiful Thing, my monthly music show. And with me today, tonight, are two guests.
1: Hello.
2: Hi.
0: Hello. And I've given the task to you to bring some songs to this playlist of ours today. And I think we're going to start with one from you, Alex.
1: It's Aria Math from C418, or however you call the artist. He got famous because he made music for Minecraft. Therefore, maybe some of you guys may know him already.
0: Mm-hmm.
1: But especially my girlfriend knows this song, so that's also the main reason I took it. But also, it's a quite chill song, and intentionally by the artist, you can play it in many hour loop.
0: Okay.
1: Without getting annoyed by it. But I'm not guaranteeing that, so we're just listening to that once.
0: Yes, we listen to it once. And maybe afterwards we can chat more about it. You just heard, I forgot to mention the song we just heard, that was V1 Rotate by Pushback. That's, I think, their first single on streaming. They have some other songs, some live recordings of songs on their YouTube channel, but this one, the first one they published to streaming services as well. And yeah, it's kind of a live band. I'm excited to see what they have on tour on their discography lined up next. And lineup, because they have a lot of songs that are kind of aviation related. V1 Rotate are two callouts in the cabin, in the cockpit of a plane, and Pushback is also like the action of pushing a plane back from the gate. So they have so that's naturally within it speaks to me, because I'm also kind of an aviation nerd. I wouldn't call myself one a real one, but yes, un poco. Yes. So maybe we'll hear more of them in future episodes when they have released some more songs. They have like three videos on YouTube, including one called 777. That's a airplane model. And excited to see more of them in future. But for now, this is Aria Math by C418.

0: This is Aria Math from C418, a song brought to this playlist by you, Alex.
1: Yes, and also brought for the creative mode in Minecraft. So it was made for that, but we're listening to it in survival mode, right?
0: Okay, that's creative would be nice, yeah. That's true. Okay,
2: but a little bit too easy. I don't know if there's no end. It's a bit boring, right?
1: You can start over again.
0: Yeah.
2: I don't know.
0: Yeah. Okay. Okay. Do you know like the lore behind the Minecraft soundtrack? Like, are you like invested in it, or like,
1: not too
0: do
1: much.
0: You have okay? Because I have some questions. Like I know some of the Minecraft soundtrack, but mainly from Volume Alpha. Do you know the difference between Volume Alpha and Volume Beta? Because this one is from Volume Beta.
1: No, but okay. I suppose one of them is also archived in some US archive.
0: Quite famous one. Okay.
1: So it has some cultural pop.
0: Yes. Value. It definitely has a real cultural impact because of the popularity of Minecraft itself. So.
1: Yeah.
0: Yeah. Okay. Interesting. Okay, because I don't know, I mostly listen to Volume Alpha, and like, I have some favorite songs in there. I mean, of course, like the most popular one is, I guess, like, or like, I don't know the most popular, but like the one of the most popular is Minecraft or Sweden or, okay, I can't name anymore, but like, but you know Sweden, right? Like from the track
1: Sweden? From the play, from the gaming.
0: Because, yeah, like we can play it here in while some other song plays, and then I bet you will recognize it because it's I don't know.
1: I suppose I will. Yes. Usually, there was a time when you played Minecraft with some music in the background, but at some point people might start to turn it off.
0: Yeah,
1: to focus on other game mechanics.
0: Yeah,
1: or play their own music.
0: Yeah. But I guess without, I don't know, for me, like, I don't play Minecraft that often.
2: And that's bad.
0: but I, of course, I wouldn't turn the songs, like, the songs off. Like, I also wouldn't play Stardew Valley without the songs off, you know. Like,
1: it's a key element of the game.
0: Yes.
1: For sure, yeah.
0: Yeah. Okay. Do you want to play, talk about the next song, or do you want to play it first and then talk about the song?
2: Which song?
0: Dancing Room song?
2: Yes. Okay. Maybe we can play it at first, sorry.
0: Okay, then we'll play it first, and then some additional info on that one. That one was selected by you, Christine. Here it goes, Dancing Room song by Zipper.

0: Dance in Room Song. By whom?
1: By Sippa.
0: Okay. Why did you bring the song?
1: So choosing three songs was really, really overwhelming for me because, I don't know, I listened to so different kind of music and then I was like, oh my God, what should I choose? And then I, you know, Spotify always make like a Spotify Wrapped or also a Wrapped of all songs you ever heard. And I think this song is the most played song of all time for me. Because every year since 3 or 4 years, it was always under my top three songs.
0: Okay.
1: And I don't know, it's hard to explain why I like the song so much, because I think the text is really, really sad, because it's, oh my God, I'm so ugly, no one loves me, but the vibe is happy.
0: Yeah.
1: And I don't know, I like the opposite, because, okay, I'm broken, but look, I'm happy and I'm dancing and I don't know what to say. I just love it. It's so melancholic and iconic. I don't know. Okay. And also I love that sometimes it's fast, sometimes it's more slow. It's not really on point. And I think it makes this song so interesting.
0: Okay. So it never gets old. Does it?
1: Yes, the song. Yes, okay. I listen to it when I'm in the shower or when I'm going home, like all the time.
0: So it fits for any mood or does it fit?
1: Yeah, because there's a happy vibe.
0: Yeah.
1: So
0: when you're happy, you don't listen to the lyrics and just.
1: Yeah, only vibing.
0: Okay.
1: And when I'm sad, I'm crying in my shower and listen to the lyrics.
0: Okay. Understandable. A very versatile song.
1: Yeah, I like it. I hope you also like it. Okay.
0: Say something.
2: Say something. I listened to it. It was terrible.
0: Oh my god. you were. If I remember correctly, you wanted to know what song was currently playing. So I think at least on some degree you were intrigued by the song.
2: Usually I use my phone with Shazam. Put it on headphones very professionally. I will continue to do that.
0: Okay, but just for everyone listening, he has on his screen, he has an overview of all the songs we just played and the songs we are currently playing. So you mentioned it's for safekeeping.
2: Yeah.
0: So you can listen to them in your own leisure.
2: Always have your backup.
1: Maybe you use it also as a photo album. For example, sometimes when you're bored, you can just look at Shazam and see, okay.
0: Oh my God, that's.
1: What songs I was really interested
0: in? Yes, I actually also do that. I dance West Coast Swing, and they just play random songs, random pop songs. You dance to pop songs, and some songs they come fairly often, they are kind of regular during the socials, and I'm like what song is this? And I pull up my Shazam, and then I get the song, and then I add it to my playlist. But sometimes, and then I delete it afterwards from my Shazam. But sometimes, for example, I was in London last week, and I was also attending a West Coast Swing social, and I added those songs to my Spotify playlist, a new Spotify playlist. Extra for West Coast Swing London, and I haven't deleted those from Shazam, so this is kind of a photo album for me. Yeah.
1: Relatable.
0: Yeah. Okay, so let's move on to the next song. It's Wild Heart by Ian Sweet from her latest album Shiverstruck. And I was not shiverstruck by the album, but struck. Shivers weren't the emotion I felt, but I love the song, and I hope you do too. You will, otherwise.
1: We have to.
0: Or else.
1: It's that we are gone.
0: No. Okay. This is Wild Heart by Ian Sweet.

0: Wild Heart by Ian Sweet from her latest album Shiverstruck here on Radio Darmstadt. Yes, some background on this album. I also get to say something about the songs, as I usually also do. I try to do it for all of the songs I play. But this one is from her latest album, Shiverstruck, which was written after a breakup. And there are people outside. And getting back on track, Shiverstruck, Ian Sweet, her latest album, really loved it, and maybe we'll hear some more Ian Sweet here, maybe not. I think, did I play one Ian Sweet song last month? I don't know, but I really enjoyed this one, this album of her, some kind of indie pop, indie rock vibes here, and yes, I think we collectively decided as a collective to democratically and based on unanimous consent.
1: To summarize, it was his idea. We have no choice.
0: That is a blatant misrepresentation of the past. However, at the same time, you may be right. However, at the same time, we thought maybe to have some more electronic tracks here. You wanted to kind of get back from this kind of rock pop track onto an electronic track, and I looked at my playlist and I thought I have just a perfect song for this. To have like a small blend of both, I haven't loaded into my DJ app. Of course, that would be crazy if I did that. But if I prepared, you know. But now it's there, and now we can hear it. This one is "How Not to Drown" by Churches featuring Robert Smith from their album Screen Violence. Here it goes.

0: Not to Drown by Churches featuring Robert Smith from Churches 2021, their latest album called Screen Violence. That one was inspired by horror movies, and they watch a lot of horror movies, or at least I think the front woman Lauren Mayberry did. And they inspired kind of this the track listing here. And since then, they haven't released any album, which is very sad. But they have released a single just a few weeks ago, I think, on the 22nd of September, which I haven't listened to yet. Gotta listen to that. And they, in a few months ago, more than a few months ago, in February, they released some tracks from the soundtrack to Tell Me Lies, the Hulu show, and I played that song, one of the songs, Such Great Heights, a cover from Postal Service. My mind is slow. Okay, and exactly. So this Screen Violence album. It was kind of a they moved. They've diffused a bit of their normal electronic synth pop style with a bit of rock style, which I thought will fit perfectly as a segue towards the next song selected by you, Alex. Yes. Do you want to spoil something before we hear it, or do you want to talk about it only afterwards?
1: Yeah, it's old.
0: Okay, it's old. Does it make it? Does that change anything about the song? Or
1: it changes the perception of the song.
0: Okay,
1: since it's by Jean-Michel Jarre, which was responsible for making one of the responsible people who made synthesizer sounds. Mass likable.
0: So, okay. Interesting. Tell me more about that after the song.
1: All right.
0: Okay. Here we go. This is Oxygen Part 4 by Jean-Michel Jarre.

0: Oxygen Part 4 by whom?
1: Jean-Michel Jarre.
0: And why did you pick this one?
1: First of all, I was listening to some of his songs when I was younger.
0: Mm-hmm.
1: Because my mother collected some of the CDs of him. And even nowadays, you can still see some of the influence of his music.
0: Okay.
1: Even synthesizers are very common nowadays to be used. But there's also, related back to the video games, this song we listened to has been used in GTA 4 in the radio station The Journey. So,
0: yeah,
1: I think it got quite popular.
0: Yes. Yes, like we looked at when it was released. Is that 1976? Like,
1: yes,
0: that's crazy. That is like I wouldn't have guessed.
1: You can still listen
0: 1976.
1: To it.
0: Yeah, like crazy that so far back, unbelievable. But like yeah, and funny that you mentioned this GTA. Like I think it's kind of interesting how GTA. Like the radio within GTA, like the radio within GTA itself, just kind of has already, just because GTA being such a influential game and very popular game, already influencing a lot of like music choices. And I don't know if you mentioned you didn't get it from GTA, but I guess a lot of people first heard the song. Just
1: probably
0: flipping through GTA 4 radio.
1: Or through a CD or through other media. But you see how old the song is, so it might have influenced some more than one generation, at least.
0: Yes. Do you have any songs that you like picked up? I know it's kind of a random question, and I didn't give you much time to prepare for the answer, but do you have any songs that come to mind that you kind of first saw on a video game or like on a movie or anything? Like, and then you, and then like it got kind of like rediscovered? Because like, for example, while you think, there's a popular example of Kate Bush running up that hill in Stranger Things, you know? And maybe we'll come to that later. And but I think that's one of the very popular examples. And I thought I think I also played some other songs from that were made popular by Stranger Things in

0: some past iteration of this show, and I can't remember. And yeah, my memory is just failing me today. But yes, I don't know. Does anything come to mind?
1: Maybe like a genre, because as I played GTA, like all the US hip hop, I don't know. Yeah. I started to like it.
0: Okay. Okay.
1: And next week, for example, I will go to a J. Cole concert. So US hip hop, just because of GTA, I was
0: okay. So hip hop. Before GTA, you had no real contact with
1: really.
0: It. Okay.
1: Just
0: okay,
1: driving
0: cool.
1: on the streets with a nice car and then listening to hip-hop. I don't know, it was the vibe as a teenage girl.
0: Yeah, okay, cool. For you, Alex?
2: I think my music taste was formed before playing GTA.
0: Okay.
2: Okay. But the music or the stations which are also within GTA 5, which is the latest by now.
0: Yeah, currently.
2: Is still quite influential. And I think they're still adding even more and more stations to the
0: really?
2: Game. Yes, they do.
0: Still, okay.
2: Still.
0: Interesting.
2: Because you listen to the same songs every day.
0: Yeah, if you don't change the station.
2: Yeah, if you play GTA all day long, of course. Which hopefully not.
0: Yeah, probably not that healthy. Okay, but cool. So I think for me, like one instance I can name is Fallout 4 is a game I used to play a lot, and since like one year or a bit more, I haven't really played it anymore. I intend to come back one day, but it has influenced like similar to what you described, like a genre for me, as in jazz. Like it has kind of this retro futuristic aesthetic in the Fallout genre, and so you have all of these futuristic buildings and weapons and the nuclear fission technologies. So everything's, you know, of course it's post-apocalypse, but but you have all of these futuristic technologies. But at the same time, a lot of the aesthetic is kind of this this old, you know, like this old vintage aesthetic. And as a addition to that, also like the songs in the radios they play are mostly like jazz focused, and a lot of them are jazz focused, and a lot of them are from the 50s and 60s, where kind of this idea, like this like the kind of mental state is coming from, which Fallout's trying to replicate, the state of fear of nuclear weapons and fear of kind of the atomic radiation and fallout, literally. And that's kind of how I got first into contact with that. So fun side story there. Okay, next song. Do you want to spoil anything about this one?
1: Okay, yes, it's a hard break now, because the next song is so much power. It's, I hope, so if you are tired or something, not after the next song.
0: Okay.
1: Then you are awake and full of power and energy. Bam.
0: Okay, then this is a Christine certified guarantee.
1: Yes.
0: Okay, money back guarantee. If you want, if you are still tired after this song, then write us at musicthing@radiodarmstadt.de. Here is Tanznight by Electric Callboy.
1: Whoop, whoop.

0: Tanz Night by
1: Electric Callboy.
0: And why did you pick this one?
1: Because this is, sorry, I'm a little bit out of breath because
0: of all the dancing,
1: I'm
0: not able
1: to stand still hearing the Electric Callboy because I just love this band. Also, last year I was at a concert and it was so crazy good. This song is, I don't know, I like it. It's full of energy and,
0: no worries. But
1: you are not able to stand still, right? Hearing this. You both.
2: I said, but I enjoyed the vibe.
1: Sorry. At least a finger.
0: That's a very polite no.
2: It was fun.
1: Yeah, and also I'm so in love with the music video because the song is about, okay, you're not able not to dance. You know, you're always a little bit shaking and a little bit feeling the music. And the music video is so nice because at first there are people just tired, I don't know, sitting alone in a car, eating a burger, and at the end of the video, everyone is just dancing, screaming, jumping, and I don't know, I hear music and I love the feeling of it always, because I always feel music really, really much, and this song, my heart is beating and I'm like, oh my god, it's the best song ever,
0: Did you hear it live?
1: Oh, yes.
0: Okay.
1: And I was in a mosh pit, and then we all were like, jumping crazy around. Yeah.
0: Okay, cool. So, the lyrics are in English. I don't know Electric Callboy, so maybe you can give some background information on me. Okay, the lyrics are in English, but the song title is in German.
1: Yes.
0: Do they sing in English only?
1: No, both. Also, there are also some German soundtracks, but sometimes it's also mixed. For example, now the song takes us in English, but Tanz Night, I think they played with, sometimes, you know, there's a word in a language, but not in another language,
0: and then they're
1: just playing with it. Like, Tanz Night, it's not really a German word. I think it's...
0: Yes, it's a made-up word, like any other word, but...
1: But you know what... Tanz Night, it's not a real word, but you know what they want to say.
0: Yes, because like Tanz Night, you couldn't make an English word that means Tanz Night.
1: Yeah, I think that's true. So. And then you feel just like, I don't know, for example, in English, a lot of people say like Wanderlust.
0: Oh, yeah.
1: Yeah, and I think it's like they wanted to implement this word. I don't know, but I think it's fun. The whole song is fun. I love it.
0: Definitely.
1: Yeah.
0: Yes.
1: And I hope that everyone is awake now and full of energy and...
0: And full...
2: I'm awake.
0: And full of energy to get to the next song, like to enjoy the next song as well, which will also be full of energy.
1: Yeah, I think so. So the next song is from Normandy. And Normandy is... So I really like and appreciate Electric Callboy, but Normandy is my favorite band all time, really. I love every song, and it's not that energetic, but it's the best band ever.
0: Okay.
1: For me.
0: Okay. That's a very high praise, and if it doesn't live up to it, then we will be very disappointed.
1: It's okay.
0: But I won't expect that.
1: Also, the song text is really, really nice. You can listen to it.
0: Okay, I will listen. Okay. I will take a listen.
1: Perfect.
0: And here is it. Here it is. This is Normandy with Flowers for the Grave.

0: Flowers for the Grave by
1: the Normandy, the best band for me. It's okay. My favorite band.
0: Your favorite band.
1: Yes.
0: Okay, tell me about it. Tell me about the band, about, I don't know, the song in particular.
1: Yeah, I think, so it's a Swedish rock band, and I think it's not so popular. And they, sometimes their songs are a little bit more, more like screaming. But this song is kind of chill.
0: Yeah.
1: And it's... Their song texts are always really, really thoughtful, and I really appreciate that. For example, this song, Flowers to the Grave, it's about, a little bit memento mori. It's really, really important to live in, live by now.
0: Okay.
1: And I don't know, currently, so next work, I'm doing my master, and I don't have time for anything, for friends or so on. And currently, I'm struggling a little bit, like, during the last years, I have never time for anything. I had never time to, I don't know, visit my family or something. And now I feel like, okay, now my master's over, but it's too late. So for me, for my family, not so. And now I feel like it would have been better to live in the moment. So,
0: okay.
1: And now, but I think everyone can learn. And
0: yes, you're always wiser in
1: afterwards.
0: Yes,
1: and now,
0: you know?
1: I don't know. And now I'm like, okay. Now I find time to meet my friends and so on. And I think it's so important.
0: Okay.
1: Also to tell people you love, that you love them and so on.
0: Okay.
1: It's a little bit kitschy, but it's so...
0: Yes, definitely.
1: Necessary to say that.
0: Like, yes. I think it's a story that, or like a moral that can't be told enough, I think.
1: Yeah.
0: Yes.
1: I think also.
0: Okay, good. Good that you... that you combine this with this song. I wouldn't have thought that. I must admit, I didn't listen to the lyrics that much as I promised when I started the song.
1: Yeah.
0: Because we were chatting, of course. So it's never my fault.
1: Don't you see the flowers for the grave? Like, you are living. I don't know. You focus on your career and so on, but don't you see that there's the grave. There's.
0: Okay.
1: And I think that they are talking about the flowers. It's so material, you know, you can imagine, okay, there are flowers and so on. It is like aware there are the flowers and you have to live now. I don't know.
0: Okay.
1: It's just a metaphor, but I don't know. It's as I just said, songs, I feel it and I'm also feeling, their text.
0: Okay. Okay. Thanks. Okay. Next song. Chosen by you, Alex.
2: So we already heard that it's important to focus on the fine days.
0: Good segue. Okay.
2: So the next song is called It's a Fine Day by Opus 3. And it's also a bit older. Which year was it released?
0: 1992.
2: Yes.
0: My smart program is telling me.
2: 1992. Also... More common in radios, and got remixed sometimes.
0: Okay, yes. So we'll maybe from the high octane energy, maybe we'll calm down a bit. I think as you described it, it's a bit more laid back, a bit more chill, right?
2: A bit.
0: Okay. A bit. Okay. Maybe not that much, but we'll see. Yes. We can see what songs we will play next. Maybe something like a bit more chilled, and then going back to at the end of the show again. Maybe some more high energy, and then maybe a little softer energy again. Yes, some wee
2: thumbs up.
0: Yes, you're listening to Radio Darmstadt. My name is Johann Schmidt. And this is Music is a Bit of the Thing. You're listening on DAB Plus or on the internet at radiodarmstadt.de. And this is It's a Fine Day by Opus 3.

0: It's a Fine Day by Opus 3. And why did you pick the song?
1: Because it's fun to listen to.
0: Yes, I agree. this is very much checking all the boxes.
1: It's radioable.
0: Not only that, but also like in general, I vibe with it a lot.
1: Yeah, you can listen to it while driving, while doing some dishes, cooking.
0: Yeah. It's,
2: also a little bit like a summer feeling. Just laying in the sun and you hear it and you have a cold drink.
1: We're just extending the summer.
0: Yes, I mean, like, the 90s do have some of, like, the nostalgia for me. Like even though I never lived through it, you know, like, it's all this case, you know, like as I mentioned before, with the jazz and songs from the 50s and 60s, I also have some kind of nostalgia for songs from the 90s, yeah, so it's kind of, yeah.
1: It's getting revived and reused, so...
0: Yeah. That's true. Yeah.
1: If you encounter nowadays new songs, it's also fun to know where it's rooted.
0: Yeah, yeah. I think it was this trend. Like, I think it peaked in like 2023 of just taking old songs, like, I don't know, Small Town Boy or DJ Alice, Better Off Alone, and like just redoing it with like modern instruments. And but it's like it's interesting to see like this nostalgia circle.
1: It's always slower.
0: Really, really good choice. Yeah,
1: thank you.
0: Anything more to add?
1: I think it's still popular. We just played it.
0: So we're adding one more to the play counter in radio.
1: Oh, it has stations, played a lot, it. I think. So it got very, very popular.
0: Yeah. Okay. So we still contributed a bit to the popularity.
1: Plus one.
0: Yeah, plus one.

0: Cloudbusting by Kate Bush. My favorite song ever, like, just full stop. And it's also the kind of, as I alluded to earlier, nostalgia for me, because it was the song I played in my first show, which was about 2 years ago on the day, a bit later. It was, I think, like the 22nd of October 2024. And yes, I played, I opened that set with Running Up That Hill by Kate Bush and closed that set with Cloudbusting by Kate Bush, and also introduced it with the best song ever. And I think that's something that will never change for me. I just love this song. Yes, it's just my favorite Kate Bush song, my favorite song just of any artist ever. And yes. That's about it. Yes. I have some other tracks I selected from that first show I had 2 years ago. Yeah. Maybe we'll come to that. Maybe not. But this also connects back to when you mentioned earlier that Stranger Things kind of introduced people to Kate Bush, or reintroduced it into the popular culture, and with Running Up That Hill. And that's also a fact. I think I mentioned in my first show that Running Up That Hill kind of got this resurgence. And yes, still look back fondly on the first show I had. But of course, a lot of things have changed since then. Yeah. Okay, next song. This is one song that you chose, Christine.
1: Yes.
0: What If I Miss You For The Rest Of My Life, a live performance by Janine Berdin.
1: Mm-hmm.
0: And do you want to introduce it in any way, or should we just play this ballad?
1: Just play it.
0: Okay.
1: It's fine.
0: Okay. Here we go.
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0: That's Janine Berlin with What If I Miss You for the Rest of My Life.
1: Yes, this song.
0: Do you have anything to add to What Why You?
1: Yes, but, currently this song is trending just because of this live performance. So it's trending on, I guess, TikTok and so on. But I picked it because it's so wonderful. I love her voice. I love the emotion in her voice because you can feel it, that she is so broken when she's screaming. And I don't know, it's so impressive how beautiful this song is.
0: Mm-hmm.
1: I was speechless as I heard it the first time.
0: Yeah,
1: it was like crazy. The tears ran down my face and it was so full of emotion and so crazy good.
0: Yeah.
1: It's a good song, I love it.
0: I can attest to that. Yeah, you sent it to me via WhatsApp and I was like, would it fit? And I said, yeah, of course it would fit. And it's a live performance on, I think, a Manila radio station. And very interesting. Radio stations. Very, of course, very interesting to me. I didn't know this radio station before. Haven't heard of it before, but yeah, I checked kind of the videos. Like they're kind of an institution in Filipino music. So a lot of artists that I haven't heard of yet. So maybe that's a task for some time when I'm interested in a deep dive on Filipino pop music. Yes, as a next track, I selected something more adding to this laid-back portion here, some more low-energy portion. Another song that I played on my first show, The Numbers by Radiohead. Here it is.

0: Rappers by Radiohead, one of the songs that I played in my first show about 2 years ago, a bit less than 2 years ago. But yes, fond memories of this song. It's one of the songs I picked up as like one of the songs I most remember as, I don't know, it was kind of, I don't know actually. I just love this song. It's like kind of what Misha already mentioned in the two years ago in the first show. It's kind of a climate protest song, and also like a political song. And I think now, like back then, it was relevant, but back then, I think even just looking back at two years past, the world looked a lot different. And now it's kind of looking a lot more bleak, and which is kind of not, you know, it doesn't look like, it doesn't feel like things went into a better direction since 2 years ago. So I thought, yeah, maybe this fits now more than it would have fit 2 years ago, but maybe it just fits the same, just constant.
1: Maybe we will talk about it in again in 5 years, and maybe it fits even more.
0: don't say that. Okay, yeah, but
1: I'm always positive, you know.
0: I can see. Yeah, yeah, but that much to this song. We have another song queued up. This time by your.
2: Something which stays usually the same. It's Liquid.
0: Okay.
2: The next song is Liquid is Liquid from Liquid.
0: That stays the same, yes. Is it Liquid or Liquid? Am I just mispronouncing?
2: Let's say Liquid.
0: Because like I'm seeing the words, and for me my brain tells me Liquid.
2: Yeah, it's Liquid. Liquid is Liquid from Liquid.
0: Okay. Liquid.
2: Yeah, it's from the Future Music EP. Also, let's not call it old, but it's from the 90s.
0: Yeah, like again, nostalgia from the 90s, as we had before.
2: It's nostalgia, and the song itself has been reused as a sampler in different songs.
0: Okay.
2: It's more like an underground one, so quite repetitive. You get the beat quite easily.
0: Okay.
2: And you can reuse it.
0: Okay.
2: Nowadays. It's being reused nowadays.
0: Okay. Interesting. So I just thought of this, like maybe a theme for today's show is nostalgia.
2: It's definitely nostalgia.
0: Would you agree, or you don't look? You don't.
1: My
0: look
1: songs
0: like you
1: are
0: agree?
1: Not really nostalgic.
0: Okay,
1: my songs are
0: just different. Present.
1: Yeah,
0: I'm just here. Okay.
1: Yeah.
0: Sorry.
2: By the way, the song itself has been published by the same publisher as Prodigy was.
0: Oh,
2: how do you say
0: the Prodigy? Prodigy.
2: Prodigy. Yes.
0: Prodigy. Yeah. Okay.
2: So,
0: interesting.
2: Yeah.
0: Cool.
2: It's the genre we are expecting now.
0: Ah, so okay, yeah, wait, yeah, maybe like name dropping Prodigy here, like that helps our two listeners.
2: skip the next 5 minutes, or just to listen to it.
0: There's your for my two listeners. Here's the decision. here's my decision guidance. Prodigy, take it or leave it. Take it or leave it, and come back in 5 minutes. Okay, here it is. Liquid is liquid.

0: Liquid is liquid by Liquid. Okay. We know it's an old track in quotes in the '90s, coming from the '90s. Anything else you want to add? It's underground.
1: It,

0: Yeah, this perfect to the pitch. I don't know, pitch perfect.
1: But I have to add, if you're from the 90s, you're not old.
0: That's I'm very careful now.
1: Yeah.
0: Careful. Yes, of course. Like, but yes, like we won't decide on this show when something is considered old. We just let's just say everything older than yesterday is old.
2: It's nostalgic.
0: Yes.
1: So nostalgic. Yes. Okay.
0: Yeah.
1: Move on. Sorry. I don't want to talk about it anymore.
0: Okay. Okay. Next song. You have chosen Other Worlds. Anything you want to add on this? This is kind of also underground in the sense that it's not very well known.
2: It might be well known, but the streaming services which most pop people use, they are not counting many listeners.
0: Okay.
2: And it's the only song I found of the artist Proxima. So for me, it was known. Maybe I was exposed to this song more often, since I like to look for older CDs, also more electronic CDs.
0: Yeah.
2: And it's for me, it's known. So maybe some other people know it.
0: Maybe someone will recognize this, and maybe we can see the streaming numbers go up after the show.
2: Yes. So if someone knows it, they can write a message.
0: Yes. Of course. Always. Okay. Then here we go. This is Other Worlds by Proxima.

0: Other Worlds by
1: Proxima.
0: Okay. And apparently it is well known. At least that's what Google is telling me. Well, interesting.
1: Yeah, yeah. Now I see it. That's what you see when you do research.
0: we are very prepared for this show. Of course, always.
1: I was just suggesting the song.
0: Okay, but is this one of the songs you found? Okay, you knew the song before, and then you saw it on the sampler in the comeback here in Darmstadt.
1: No, I first found a CD, and then I look for it on popular streaming sites.
0: Okay,
1: because you can hardly share a CD.
0: you wouldn't download a car.
1: I wouldn't download a car.
0: Mm-hmm. Okay, interesting.
1: So, okay, I really recommend to look for. I'm not gatekeeping anyone. Just go out and look for hard copied media and get inspired.
0: Okay, like, do you do that often? Like,
1: sometimes, but. Okay. Well, it's competitive, isn't it?
0: Okay. but how, I'm interested in how do you, like, when you browse through CDs, like, I also do that, and I find sometimes, like, in comeback, I had some really golden finds, like some used CDs that of some popular artists or, like, some not so popular artists, and then, like, something that's right up my alley, like some drum and bass and stuff, like, but how do you, like, do you just, like, browse through it and then just based on the cover art then you see, oh, this one would maybe fit, or like how
1: usually when you start a collection you know there's like a series of cover arts, which is especially from dance CDs is going to be reused in different shapes and colors, and that's an orientation, and then you just look for similar cover arts, not only because of the publisher, but also to similar publishers that are copying.
0: Yeah.
1: But it's a good indicator. And then you just look on the back, and if you know more about similar songs or popular songs, you see, oh yes, this song, this track length, if it's written on it, is a bit longer than usual. And you can estimate if it's bit more special, if it's
0: interesting,
1: a version which isn't available anymore on a streaming service because they sometimes change
0: versions.
1: That's a good indicator, or maybe some mixes which haven't been published yet. So
0: like sometimes you will find some mixes on YouTube, just like some random person uploaded it, like some alternate mix to YouTube, but maybe not for all mixes that ever existed. Some of them are still only in some thrift shop, in some comeback-esque style.
1: Very likely.
0: Vintage shop around your corner. Okay, interesting. Okay, to close the show, thanks for sharing. Any anything to close this one off? Did you enjoy it?
2: Yes. Okay. It was really nice to be here. Thank you for the invitation.
0: Thanks.
1: I just stood up.
0: For coming.
1: Thank you.
2: Yeah, really, thank you. I think we said it not enough today.
0: Okay.
2: Thank you.
0: You're welcome, and thanks for coming as well. And you're always welcome back, of course. This counts for all of my guests. Most of my guests, maybe. No. This counts for all of my guests. But yes, you're always welcome back. And I think all for now. That's left for now is to also say goodbye from my side. I've been Joachim Schmidt. 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Scroll down to the bottom of the page to see our social media, where you can follow us. We are on, I think, Instagram, Mastodon, YouTube. We have a YouTube channel. And we also have a podcast that is also up for not this show, but for other shows of us, like the shows that dive in more into politics. And in addition to that, we also have the Mediathek. That's a German word, but Mediathek would be the English pronunciation, where you can see or you can listen to this show if you've missed it for 7 days after it has aired. And yes, so in case you missed it, go to our website, to the radiodarmstadt.de, scroll down, Mediathek, you will find it, and you can listen to it for 7 days after now. And yeah, what's left is to say goodbye. I'm going to say goodbye as well.
1: Bye-bye.
2: Bye.
0: And I'll leave you with this more laid-back tune from Hiatus. It's called River. Take care.

0: 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My name is Joachim Schmidt. You're listening to Music is a Beautiful Thing, my monthly music show. And with me today, tonight, are two guests.
1: Hello.
2: Hi.
0: Hello. And I've given the task to you to bring some songs to this playlist of ours today. And I think we're going to start with one from you, Alex.
1: It's Aria Math from C418, or however you call the artist. He got famous because he made the music for Minecraft. Therefore, maybe some of you guys may know him already.
0: Mm-hmm.
1: But especially my girlfriend knows this song. So that's also the main reason I took it. But also it's a quite chill song. And intentionally by the artist, you can play it in a many hour loop.
0: Okay.
1: Without getting annoyed by it. But I'm not guaranteeing that. So we're just listening to that once.
0: Yes, we listen to it once. And maybe afterwards we can chat more about it. You just heard, I forgot to mention the song we just heard. That was V1 Rotate by Pushback. That's, I think, their first single on streaming. They have some other songs, some live recordings of songs on their YouTube channel, but this one, the first one they published to streaming services as well. And yeah, it's kind of a live band. I'm excited to see what they have on tour on their discography lined up next. And lineup, because they have a lot of songs that are kind of aviation related. V1 Rotate are two callouts in the cabin, in the cockpit of a plane, and Pushback is also like the action of pushing a plane back from the gate. So they have so that's naturally within it speaks to me, because I'm also kind of a bit of an aviation nerd. I wouldn't call myself one a real one, but yes, un poco. Yes. So maybe we'll hear more of them in future episodes when they have released some more songs. They have like three videos on YouTube, including one called 777. That's a airplane model. And excited to see more of them in future. But for now, this is Aria Math by C418.

0: This is Aria Math from C418, a song brought to this playlist by you, Alex.
1: Yes, and also brought for the creative mode in Minecraft. So it was made for that, but we're listening to it in survival mode, right?
0: Okay, that's creative would be nice, yeah. We, that's true. Okay,
2: but a little bit too easy. I don't know if there's no end. It's a bit boring, right?
1: You can start over again.
0: Yeah.
2: I don't know.
0: Sure. Yeah. Okay. Okay. Do you know like the lore behind the Minecraft soundtrack? Like, or are you like invested in it, or like,
1: not too
0: do
1: much.
0: You have okay? Because I have some questions. Like I know some of the Minecraft soundtrack, but mainly from Volume Alpha. Do you know the difference between Volume Alpha and Volume Beta? Because this one is from Volume Beta.
1: No, but I suppose one of them is also archived in some US archive, quite famous one.
0: Okay.
1: So it has some cultural pop.
0: Yes, value. It definitely has a real cultural impact because of the popularity of Minecraft itself. So. Yeah. Okay. Interesting. Okay, because I don't know. I mostly listen to Volume Alpha, and like I have some favorite songs in there. I mean, of course, like the most popular one is, I guess, like, or like, I don't know the most popular, but like the one of the most popular is Minecraft or Sweden or okay, I can't name anymore, but like. but you know Sweden, right? Like from the track, from Sweden,
1: from the play, from the gaming.
0: Because, yeah, we can play it here in while some other song plays, and then I bet you will recognize it because it's I
1: suppose I will. Yes. Usually, there was a time when you played Minecraft with some music in the background, but at some point people might start to turn it off.
0: Yeah,
1: to focus on other game mechanics.
0: Yeah,
1: or play their own music.
0: Yeah. But I guess without, I don't know, for me, like, I don't play Minecraft that often.
2: And that's bad.
0: but I of course, I wouldn't turn the songs, like, the songs off. Like, I also wouldn't play Stardew Valley without the songs off, you know. Like,
1: it's a key element of the game.
0: Yes.
1: For sure, yeah.
0: Yeah. Okay. Do you want to play, talk about the next song, or do you want to play it first and then talk about the song?
2: Sorry, which song?
0: Dancing Room song?
2: Yes. Okay. Maybe we can play it at first, sorry.
0: Okay, then we'll play it first, and then some additional info on that one. That one was selected by you, Christine. Here it goes. Dancing Room song by Zipper.

0: Dance in Room Song. By whom?
1: By Zipper.
0: Okay. Why did you bring the song?
1: So choosing three songs was really, really overwhelming for me because, I don't know, I listened to so different kind of music and then I was like, oh my God, what should I choose? And then I, you know, Spotify always make like a Spotify Wrapped or also a Wrapped of all songs you ever heard. And I think this song is the most played song of all time for me. Because every year since 3 or 4 years, it was always under my top three songs.
0: Okay.
1: And I don't know, it's hard to explain why I like the song so much, because I think the text is really, really sad, because it's, oh my God, I'm so ugly, no one loves me, but this, the vibe is happy.
0: Yeah.
1: And sure. I don't know, I like the opposite, because, okay, I'm broken, but look, I'm happy and I'm dancing and... I don't know what to say. I just love it. It's so melancholic and iconic. I don't know. And also I love that it's sometimes it's fast, sometimes it's more slow. It's not really on point. And I think it makes this song so interesting.
0: Okay. So it never gets old, does it?
1: Like the song? Yes, okay. I listen to it when I'm in the shower or when I'm going home, like, all the time.
0: So it fits for any mood or does it fit?
1: Yeah, because there's a happy vibe.
0: Yeah.
1: And but
0: So when you're happy, you don't listen to the lyrics and just...
1: Yeah, and only vibing.
0: Okay.
1: And when I'm sad, I'm crying in my shower and listen to the lyrics.
0: Okay, understandable. A very versatile song.
1: Yeah, I like it. I hope you also like it. Okay.
0: Say something.
1: Please.
2: Say something. I listened to it. It was terrible.
0: Oh my god. If I remember correctly, you wanted to know what song was currently playing. So I think at least on some degree you were intrigued by the song.
2: Yes. Usually I use my phone with Shazam.
0: Yeah.
2: Put it on the headphones very professionally. I will continue to do that.
0: Okay, but just for everyone listening, like he has on his screen, he has an overview of all the songs we just played and the songs we are currently playing. So you mentioned it's for safekeeping.
2: Yeah.
0: So you can listen to them in your own leisure.
2: Always have your backup.
1: Maybe you use it also as a photo album. For example, sometimes when you're bored, you can just look at Shazam and see, okay.
0: Oh my God, that's.
1: What songs I was really interested
0: yes,
1: in?
0: Yes, I actually also do that.
1: Me too.
0: I dance West Coast Swing, and they just plays random songs, like random pop songs. You dance to pop songs, and some songs they come fairly often, like they are kind of regular during the socials, and I'm like, what song is this? And I pull up my Shazam, and then I get the song, and then I add it to my playlist. But sometimes, and then I delete it afterwards from my Shazam. But sometimes, for example, I was in London last week, and I was also attending a West Coast Swing social, and I added those songs to my Spotify playlist, like a new Spotify playlist. Extra for West Coast Swing London, and I haven't deleted those from Shazam, so this is kind of a photo album for me. Yeah.
1: Relatable.
0: So, yeah. Okay, so let's move on to the next song. It's Wild Heart by Ian Sweet from her latest album Shiverstruck. And I was not shiverstruck by the album, but struck. Shivers weren't the emotion I felt, but I love the song, and I hope you do too. You will, otherwise.
1: We have to.
0: Or else.
1: Instead, we are gone.
0: No. Oh. Okay. This is Wild Heart by Ian Sweet.

0: Wild Heart by Ian Sweet from her latest album Shiverstruck here on Radio Darmstadt. Yes, some background on this album. I also get to say something about the songs, as I usually also do. I hope to do, like, I try to do it for all of the songs I play. But this one is from her latest album, Shiverstruck, which was written after a breakup. And yes, there are people outside. And yeah, getting back on track, Shiverstruck, Ian Sweet, her latest album, really loved it, and maybe we'll hear some more Ian Sweet here, maybe not. I think, did I play one Ian Sweet song last month? I don't know, but I really enjoyed this one, this album of her, some kind of indie pop, indie rock vibes here, and yes, I think we collectively decided as a collective to democratically and based on unanimous consent.
1: To summarize, it was his idea. We have no choice.
0: That is a blatant misrepresentation of the past. However, at the same time, you may be right. However, at the same time, yes, we thought maybe to kind of have like, we have some more electronic tracks here. You wanted to kind of get back from this kind of rock pop track onto an electronic track, and I looked at my playlist and I thought I have just a perfect song for this. To have like a small blend of both, I haven't loaded into my DJ app. Of course, that would be crazy if I did that, but if I prepared, you know. But now it's there, and now we can hear it. This one is "How Not to Drown" by Churches featuring Robert Smith from their album Screen Violence. Here it goes.

0: Not to Drown by Churches featuring Robert Smith from Churches 2021, their latest album called Screen Violence. That one was inspired by horror movies, and they watch a lot of horror movies, or at least I think the front woman Lauren Mayberry did. And they inspired kind of this the track listing here. And since then, they haven't released any album, which is very sad. But they have released a single just a few weeks ago, I think, on the 22nd of September, which I haven't listened to yet. Gotta listen to that. And they, more than a few months ago, in February, they released some tracks from the soundtrack to Tell Me Lies, the Hulu show, and I played that song, one of the songs, Such Great Heights, a cover from Postal Service. My mind is slow. Okay, and exactly. So this Screen Violence album. It was kind of a they fused a bit of their normal electronic synth pop style with a bit of a rock style, which I thought will fit perfectly as a segue towards the next song selected by you, Alex. Yes. Do you want to spoil something before we hear it, or do you want to talk about it only afterwards?
1: Yeah, it's old.
0: Okay, it's old. Does it change anything about the song, or
1: it changes the perception of the song?
0: Okay.
1: Since it's by Jean-Michel Jarre, one of the responsible people who made synthesizer sounds. Mass likable.
0: So, okay. Interesting. Tell me more about that after the song.
1: All right.
0: Okay. Here we go. This is Oxygen Part 4 by Jean-Michel Jarre.

0: Oxygen Part 4. By whom?
1: Jean-Michel Jarre.
0: And why did you pick this one?
1: First of all, I was listening to some of his songs when I was younger.
0: Mm-hmm.
1: Because my mother collected some of the CDs of him. And even nowadays, you can still see some of the influence of his music.
0: Okay.
1: Even synthesizers are very common nowadays to be used. But there's also, related back to the video games, this song we listened to has been used in GTA 4 in radio station The Journey. So,
0: yeah,
1: I think it got quite popular.
0: Yes. Yes, like we looked at when it was released. Is that 1976? Like,
1: yes,
0: that's crazy. That is like I wouldn't have guessed.
1: You can still listen
0: 1976. To it. Yeah, like crazy that so

0: I guess a lot of people first heard the song just probably flipping through GTA 4 radio.
1: Or through a CD or through other media. But you see how old the song is, so it might have influenced some more than one generation, at least.
0: Yes. Do you have any songs that you like picked up? I know it's kind of a random question, and I didn't give you much time to prepare for the answer, but do you have any songs that come to mind that you kind of first saw on a video game or like on a movie or anything? Like, and then you, and like it got kind of like rediscovered? Because like, for example, while you think, there's a popular example of Kate Bush running up that hill in Stranger Things, you know, and maybe we'll come to that later. And but I think that's one of the very popular examples. And I thought I think I also played some other songs from that were made popular by Stranger Things in some past iteration of this show, and I can't remember. And my memory is just failing me today. But I don't know. Does anything come to mind?
2: Maybe like a genre, because as I played GTA, like all the US hip hop, I don't know, I started to like it.
0: Okay.
2: And next week, for example, I will go to a J. Cole concert. And I'm excited for it. So US hip hop, just because of GTA. I was
0: just in love with hip-hop. Before GTA, you had no real contact with
2: really.
0: It. Okay.
2: Just
0: driving cool.
2: on the streets with a nice car and then listening to hip-hop. I don't know, it was the vibe as a teenage girl.
0: Okay, cool. For you, Alex?
1: I think my music taste was formed before playing GTA.
0: Okay.
1: But the music or the stations which are also within GTA 5... which is the latest by now.
0: Yeah, currently.
1: Is still quite influential. And I think they're still adding even more and more stations to the
0: Really?
1: Game. Yes, they do.
0: Still, okay.
1: Still.
0: Interesting.
1: Because you listen to the same songs every day.
0: Yeah, if you don't change the station.
1: Yeah, if you play GTA all day long, of course. Hopefully not.
0: Yeah, probably not that healthy. Okay, but cool. So I think for me, like one instance I can name is Fallout 4 is a game I used to play a lot, and since like one year or a bit more, I haven't really played it anymore. I intend to come back one day, but it has influenced like similar to what you described, like a genre for me, as in jazz. Like it has kind of this retro futuristic aesthetic in the Fallout genre, and so you have all of these futuristic buildings and weapons and the nuclear fission technologies. Everything's, you know, of course it's post-apocalypse, but but you have all of these futuristic technologies. But at the same time, a lot of the aesthetic is kind of this this old, you know, like this old vintage aesthetic. And addition to that, also like the songs in the radios they play are mostly like jazz focused, and a lot of them are jazz focused, and a lot of them are from the 50s and 60s, where kind of this idea, like this like the kind of mental state is coming from, which Fallout's trying to replicate, the state of fear of nuclear weapons and fear of kind of the atomic radiation and fallout, literally. And that's kind of how I got first into contact with that. So fun side story there. Okay, next song. Do you want to spoil anything about this one?
2: Okay, yes, it's a hard break now, because the next song is so much power. It's, I hope, so if you are tired or something, not after the next song.
0: Okay.
2: Then you're awake and full of power and energy. Bam.
0: Okay, then this is a Christine certified guarantee.
2: Yes.
0: Okay, money back guarantee. If you want, if you are still tired after the song, then write us at musicthing@radio.com.

0: Hans Nein by
1: Electric Callboy.
0: And why did you pick this one?
1: Because this is I'm a little bit out of breath because
0: of all the dancing,
1: I'm
0: not able
1: to stand still hearing the Electric Callboy because I just love this band. Also, last year I was at a concert and it was so crazy good. This song is, I don't know, I like it. It's full of energy and,
0: no okay, worries. But
1: you are not able to stand still, right? Hearing this. You both.
2: I said, but I enjoyed the vibe.
1: Sorry. At least a finger.
0: That's a very polite no.
2: No. It was fun.
1: Yeah, and also I'm so in love with the music video because the song is about, okay, you're not able not to dance. You know, you're always a little bit shaking and a little bit feeling the music. And the music video is so nice because at first there are people just tired, I don't know, sitting alone in a car, eating a burger, and at the end of the video, everyone is just dancing, screaming, jumping, and I don't know, I hear music and I love the feeling of it always, because I always feel music really, really much, and this song, my heart is beating and I'm like, oh my god, it's the best song ever, yeah.
0: Did you hear it live?
1: Oh, yes.
0: Okay.
1: And I was in a mosh pit, and then we all were like, jumping around. Yeah.
0: Okay, cool. So, the lyrics are in English. I don't know Electric Callboy, so maybe you can give some background information on me. Okay, the lyrics are in English, but the song title is in German.
1: Yes.
0: Do they speak in, do they sing in English only?
1: No, both. Also, there are also some German soundtracks, but sometimes it's also mixed. For example, now the song takes us in English, but Tanznacht, I think they played with, sometimes, you know, there's a word in a language, but not in another language, and then they're just playing with it. Like, Tanznacht, it's not really a German word. I think it's...
0: it's a made-up word, like any other word, but...
1: Yeah, but you know what... Tanznacht, it's not a real word, but you know what they want to say.
0: Yes, because like Tanznacht, you couldn't make an English word that means Tanznacht.
1: Yeah, I think that's true. And then you feel just like, I don't know, for example, in English, a lot of people say like Wanderlust.
0: Oh, yeah.
1: Yeah, and I think they wanted to implement this word. I don't know, but I think it's fun. The whole song is fun and...
0: Yeah.
1: I love it.
0: Definitely.
1: Yeah.
0: Yes.
1: And I hope that everyone is awake now and full of energy and...
0: full of energy to get to the next song, like to enjoy the next song as well, which will also be full of energy.
1: Yeah, I think so. So the next song is from Normandy. And Normandy is... So I really like and appreciate Electric Callboy, but Normandy is my favorite band all time. Really, I love every song, and it's not that energetic, but
0: it's
1: the best band ever.
0: Okay.
1: For me.
0: Okay.
1: Okay.
0: That's, that's a very high praise, and if it doesn't live up to it, then we will be very disappointed.
1: No.
0: But I won't expect that.
1: Also, the song text is really, really nice. It's, you can... listen to
0: I will listen. Okay. I will take a listen.
1: Perfect.
0: And here is it. Here it is. This is Normandy with Flowers for the Grave.

0: Flowers for the Grave by
1: the Normandy, the best band for me. It's okay. My favorite band.
0: Your favorite band.
1: Yes.
0: Okay, tell me about it. Tell me about the band, about, I don't know, the song in particular.
1: Yeah, I think, so it's a Swedish rock band, and I think it's not so popular. And they, sometimes their songs are a little bit more, more like screaming. But this song is kind of chill.
0: Yeah.
1: And it's... Their song texts are always really, really thoughtful, and I really appreciate that. For example, this song, Flowers to the Grave, it's about, a little bit memento mori. It's really, really important to live in, live by now.
0: Okay.
1: And I don't know, currently, so next work, I'm doing my master, and I don't have time for anything, for friends or so on. And currently, I'm struggling a little bit, like, during the last years, I have never time for anything. I had never time to, I don't know, visit my family or something. And now I feel like, okay, now my master's over, but it's too late. So for me, for my family, not so. And now I feel like, it would have been better to live in the moment. So,
0: okay.
1: And now, but I think everyone can learn. And
0: yes, you're always wiser in
1: afterwards.
0: Yes,
1: and now,
0: you know?
1: I don't know. And now I'm like, okay. Now I find time to meet my friends and so on. And I think it's so important.
0: Okay.
1: Also to tell people you love, that you love them and so on.
0: Okay.
1: It's a little bit kitschy, but it's so...
0: Yes, definitely.
1: Necessary to say that.
0: Like, yes. I think it's a story that, or like a moral that can't be told enough, I think.
1: Yeah.
0: Yes.
1: I think also.
0: Okay, good. Good that you... that you combine this with this song. I wouldn't have thought that. I must admit, I didn't listen to the lyrics that much as I promised at the when I started the song.
1: Yeah.
0: Because we were chatting, of course. So it's never my fault.
1: Don't you see the flowers for the grave? Like, you are living. I don't know. You focus on your career and so on, but don't you see that there's the grave. There's.
0: Okay.
1: And I think that they are talking about the flowers. It's so material, you know, you can imagine, there are flowers and so on. And it's like aware there are the flowers and you have to live now. I don't know.
0: Okay.
1: It's just a metaphor, but I don't know. It's as I just said, songs, I feel it. And I'm also feeling, their text.
0: Okay. Thanks. Okay. Next song. Chosen by you, Alex.
2: So we already heard that it's important to focus on the fine days.
0: Good segue. Okay.
2: So the next song is called It's a Fine Day by Opus 3. And it's also a bit older. Which year was it released?
0: 1992.
2: Yes.
0: My smart program is telling me.
2: 1992. Also... More common in radios, and got remixed sometimes.
0: Okay, yes. So we'll maybe from the high octane energy, maybe we'll calm down a bit. I think as you described it, it's a bit more laid back, a bit more chill, right?
2: A bit.
0: Okay. A bit. Okay. Maybe not that much, but we'll see. Yes. We can see what songs we will play next. Maybe something like a bit more chilled, and then going back to at the end of the show again. Maybe some more high energy, and then maybe a little softer energy again. Yes, some wee wee wee.
2: Thumbs up.
0: Wee, wee, wee, wee, wee. Yes, you're listening to Radio Darmstadt. My name is Johann Schmidt. And this is Music is a Bit of the Thing. You're listening on DAB Plus or on the internet at radiodarmstadt.de. And this is It's a Fine Day by Opus 3.

0: It's a Fine Day by Opus 3. And why did you pick the song?
1: Because it's fun to listen to.
0: Yes, I agree. Like, this is very much checking all the boxes.
1: It's radioable.
0: Not only that, but also, like, in general, I vibe with it a lot.
1: Yeah, you can listen to it while driving, while doing some dishes, cooking.
0: Yeah.
1: It's,
2: also a little bit like a summer feeling. Just laying in the sun and you hear it and you have a cold drink.
1: We're just extending the summer.
0: Yes, I mean, like, the 90s do have some of, like, the nostalgia for me. Like, even though I never lived through it, you know, like, it's all this case, you know, like as I mentioned before, with the jazz and songs from the 50s and 60s, I also have some kind of nostalgia for songs from the 90s. Yeah, so it's kind of,
1: it's getting revived and reused. So,
0: That's true. Yeah.
1: If you encounter nowadays new songs, it's also fun to know where it's rooted.
0: Yeah, yeah. Like I know. I think it was this trend. Like, I think it peaked in like 2023 of just taking old songs, like, I don't know, Small Town Boy or DJ Alice, like
1: Better Off Alone.
0: Better Off Alone, and like just redoing it with like modern instruments. And
1: it's evolving.
0: I know, like, but it's like, it's interesting to see like this nostalgia circle.
1: It's always slower.
0: Yeah, but yeah, really, really good choice. Yeah,
1: thank you.
0: Anything more to add?
1: I think it's still popular. We just played it.
0: So we're adding one more to the play counter in radio.
1: Oh, it has been played a lot, I think. So it got very, very popular.
0: Yeah. Okay. So we still contributed a bit to the popularity.
1: Plus one.
0: Plus one. Okay. So the next song, it's going to be a choice by mine, Cloud Busting by Kate Bush. It's kind of also a nostalgia for me. Of course, it's from the 80s, so it's not really nostalgia from what I actually lived through, but nostalgia from my first show. And more information on that after the song. This is Cloud Busting by Kate Bush.

0: Cloudbusting by Kate Bush. My favorite song ever, like, just full stop. And it's also the kind of, as I alluded to earlier, nostalgia for me, because it was the song I played in my first show, which was about 2 years ago on the day, a bit later. It was, I think, like the 21st, 22nd of October 2024. And yes, I opened that set with Running Up That Hill by Kate Bush, and closed that set with Cloudbusting, like, by Kate Bush, and also introduced it with the best song ever. And I think that's something that will never change for me. I just love this song. Yes, it's just my favorite Kate Bush song, my favorite song just of any artist ever. And yes, that's about it. Yes, I have some other tracks I selected from that first show I had 2 years ago. Yeah, maybe we'll come to that, maybe not. But this also connects back to when you mentioned earlier that Stranger Things kind of introduced people to Kate Bush, or reintroduced it into the popular culture, and with Running Up That Hill. And that's also a fact. I think I mentioned in my first show that Running Up That Hill kind of got this resurgence. And yes, still look back fondly on the first show I had. But of course, a lot of things have changed since then. Yeah. Okay, next song. This is one song that you chose, Christine.
1: Yes.
0: What If I Miss You For The Rest Of My Life, a live performance by Janine Berdin.
1: Mm-hmm.
0: And do you want to introduce it in any way, or should we just play this ballad?
1: Just play it. I think it's fine.
0: Okay, here we go.

0: That's Janine Berdine with What If I Miss You for the Rest of My Life.
1: Yes, this song.
0: Do you have anything to add to What Why You?
1: Yes, currently this song is trending just because of this live performance. So it's trending on, I guess, TikTok and so on. But I picked it because it's so, so wonderful. I love her voice. I love the emotion in her voice because you can feel it, that she is so broken when she's screaming. And I don't know, it's so impressive how beautiful this song is.
0: Mm-hmm.
1: I was speechless as I heard it the first time.
0: Yeah.
1: It was like crazy. The tears ran down my face and it was so full of emotion and so crazy good.
0: Yeah.
1: It's a good song.
0: I can attest to that. Yeah, you sent it to me via WhatsApp and I was like, would it fit? And I said, yeah, of course it would fit. And it's a live performance on, I think, a Manila radio station. And very interesting. Radio stations. Very, of course, very interesting to me. I didn't know this radio station before. Haven't heard of it before, but I checked kind of the videos. Like they're kind of an institution in Filipino music. So a lot of artists that I haven't heard of yet. So maybe that's a task for some time when I'm interested in a deep dive on Filipino pop music. Yes. As a next track, I selected something more adding to this laid-back portion here, some more low-energy portion. Another song that I played on my first show, The Numbers by Radiohead. Here it is.

0: Mirrors by Radiohead, one of the songs that I played in my first show about 2 years ago, a bit less than 2 years ago. But yes, fond memories of this song. It's one of the songs I picked up as like one of the songs I most remember as, I don't know, it was kind of, I don't know actually. I just love this song. It's like kind of what Misha already mentioned in the two years ago in the first show. It's kind of a climate protest song, and also like a political song. And I think now, like back then, it was relevant, but back then, I think even just looking back at two years past, the world looked a lot different. And now it's kind of looking a lot more bleak, and which is kind of not, you know, it doesn't look like, it doesn't feel like things went into a better direction since 2 years ago. So I thought, yeah, maybe this fits now more than it would have fit 2 years ago, but maybe it just fits the same, just constant.
1: Maybe we will talk about it in again in 5 years, and maybe it fits even more.
0: don't say that. Okay, yeah, but
1: I'm always positive, you know.
0: I can see, yeah. Yeah, but that much to this song. We have another song queued up, this time by your.
2: Something which stays usually the same is Liquid.
0: Okay.
2: The next song is Liquid is Liquid from Liquid.
0: That stays the same, yes. Is it Liquid or Liquid? Am I just mispronouncing?
2: Let's say Liquid.
0: Because like I'm seeing the words, and for me my brain tells me Liquid.
2: Yeah, it's Liquid. Liquid is Liquid from Liquid.
0: Okay.
2: Liquid. Yeah, it's from the Future Music EP. Also, let's not call it old, but it's from the 90s.
0: Yeah, like again, nostalgia from the 90s, as we had before.
2: It's nostalgia, and the song itself has been reused as a sampler in different songs.
0: Okay.
2: It's more like an underground one, so quite repetitive. You get the beat quite easily.
0: Okay.
2: And you can reuse it.
0: Okay.
2: Nowadays. It's being reused nowadays.
0: Okay. Interesting. So I just thought of this, like maybe a theme for today's show is nostalgia.
2: It's definitely nostalgia.
0: Would you agree, or you don't look? You don't.
1: My
0: look
1: songs
0: like you would
1: are
0: agree?
1: Not really nostalgic.
0: Okay.
1: My songs are
0: just different. Present.
1: Yeah.
0: And just here. Okay.
1: Yeah.
0: Sorry.
2: By the way, the song itself has been published by the same publisher as Prodigy was.
0: Oh.
2: How do you say
0: the Prodigy? Prodigy.
2: Prodigy. Yes.
0: Prodigy.
2: Yeah.
0: Okay.
2: So.
0: Interesting.
2: Yeah.
0: Cool.
2: It's the genre we are expecting now.
0: Ah, so okay, yeah, maybe like name dropping Prodigy here, like that helps our two listeners.
2: just skip the next 5 minutes, or just to listen to it.
0: There's your for my two listeners. Here's the decision. here's my decision guidance. Prodigy, take it or leave it. Take it or leave it, and come back in 5 minutes. Okay. Okay. Here it is. Liquid is liquid.

0: Liquid is liquid by Liquid. Okay. We know it's an old track in quotes in the 90s, coming from the 90s. Anything else you want to add? It's underground. That's also what I remember.
1: It's underground and...
0: it's influential?
1: Yes.
0: Has been sampled and Yeah.
1: Yeah, we already talked about that already. I think Scooter already used this melody for one of his songs.
0: Cool.
1: So you might recognize the tunes from also newer songs
0: which haven't
1: published for years.
0: Yes, like this melody. Ding, ding, ding,
1: ding, ding, ding, ding. Yeah. This.
0: Perfect. To the pitch. I don't know. Pitch perfect.
2: But I have to add, if you're from the 90s, you're not old.
1: That's. I'm very careful now.
2: Yeah.
0: Careful. Yes, of course. We won't decide on this show when something is considered old. We just let's just say everything older than yesterday is old.
1: It's nostalgic.
0: Yes.
2: So nostalgic. Yes. Okay.
0: Yeah.
2: Move on. Sorry. I don't want to talk about it anymore.
0: Okay. Okay. Next song. You have chosen Other Worlds. Anything you want to add on this? This is kind of also underground in the sense that it's not very well known.
1: It might be well known, but the streaming services most pop people use, they are not counting many listeners.
0: Okay.
1: And it's the only song I found of the artist Proxima. So... Uh-huh. For me, it was known. Maybe I was exposed to this song more often, since I like to look for older CDs, also more electronic CDs.
0: Yeah, yeah.
1: And it's for me, it's known. So maybe some other people know it.
0: Maybe someone will recognize this, and maybe we can see the streaming numbers go up after the show.
1: Yes. So if someone knows it, they can write a message.
0: Yes, of course. Always. Okay, then here we go. This is Other Worlds by Proxima.

0: Other Worlds by
1: Proxima.
0: Okay. And apparently it is well known. At least that's what Google is telling me. Well, interesting.
1: Yeah, yeah, now I see it. That's what you see when you do research.
0: we are very prepared for this show. Of course, always.
1: I was just suggesting the song.
0: Okay, but is this one of the songs you found? Okay, you knew the song before, and then you saw it on the sampler in the comeback here in Darmstadt.
1: No, I first found a CD, and then I look for it on popular streaming sites.
0: Okay,
1: because you can.

0: hardly share a CD.
1: you wouldn't download a car.
0: I wouldn't download a car.
1: Mm-hmm. Okay, interesting.
0: So, okay, I really recommend to look for. I'm not gatekeeping anyone. Just go out and look for hard copied media and get inspired.
1: Okay, like, do you do that often? Like, just
0: sometimes, but. Okay. Well, it's competitive, isn't it?
1: Okay. But how, I'm interested in how do you, like, when you browse through cities, like, I also do that, and I find sometimes, like, in Comeback, I had some really golden finds, like some used CDs that of some popular artists, or like some not so popular artists, and then like something that's right up my alley, like some drum and bass and stuff, like, but how do you, like, do you just, like browse through it and then just based on the cover art then you see, oh, this one would maybe fit, or like how
0: usually when you start a collection you know there's like a series of cover arts, mm-hmm. which is especially from dance CDs is going to be reused in different shapes and colors, mm-hmm. and that's an orientation, and then you just look for similar cover arts,
1: okay,
0: not only because of the publisher, but also to similar publishers that copying.
1: Yeah.
0: But it's a good indicator, and then you just look on the back, and if you know more about similar songs or popular songs, you see, oh yes, this song, this track length, if it's written on it, is a bit longer than usual, and you can estimate if it's bit more special, if it's
1: interesting,
0: version which isn't available anymore on a streaming service because they sometimes change
1: versions. True. Yeah.
0: So that's a good indicator, or maybe some mixes which haven't been published yet. So,
1: mm-hmm. like sometimes you will find like some mixes on YouTube, just like some random person uploaded it, like some alternate mix to YouTube, but maybe not for all mixes that ever existed. Some of them are still only in some thrift shop, in some Comeback-esque style.
0: Very likely.
1: Vintage shop around your corner. Okay, interesting. Okay, to close the show, thanks for sharing. Any anything to close this one off? Did you enjoy it?
2: Yes.
1: Okay.
2: It was really nice to be here. Thank you for the invitation.
1: Thanks.
0: I just stood up.
1: For coming.
0: Thank you.
2: Yeah, really, thank you. We said it not enough today.
1: Okay.
2: Thank you.
1: you're welcome, and thanks for coming as well. And you're always welcome back, of course. This counts for all of my guests.
0: Thank
1: Most
0: you.
1: Of my guests, maybe. No. This yes, this counts for all of my guests. But yes, you're always welcome back. And I think all for now that's left for now is to also say goodbye from my side. I've been Joachim Schmidt. 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Scroll down to the bottom of the page to see our social media, where you can follow us. We are on, I think, Instagram, Mastodon, YouTube. We have a YouTube channel. And we also have a podcast that is also up for not this show, but for other shows of us, like the shows that dive into more into politics. And in addition to that, we also have the Mediathek. That's a German word, but Mediathek would be the English pronunciation, where you can see or you can listen to this show if you've missed it for 7 days after it has aired. And in case you missed it, go to our website, to the radiodarmstadt.de, scroll down, Mediathek, you will find it, and you can listen to it for 7 days after now. And what's left is to say goodbye. I'm going to say goodbye as well.
0: Bye-bye.
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1: And I'll leave you with this more laid-back tune from Hiatus. It's called River. 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

'Twas a dark day in Dallas, November 63, a day that will live on in infamy. President Kennedy was a riding high. Good day to be living and a good day to die. He led to the slaughter like a sacrificial lamb. He said, wait a minute, boys, you know who I am. Of course we do, we know who you are. Then they blew off his head while he was still in the car. Shot down like a dog in broad daylight. Was a matter of timing, and the timing was right. You got unpaid debts we've come to collect. We're gonna kill you with hatred without any respect. We'll mock you and shock you, and we'll grin in your face. We've already got someone here to take your place. The day they blew out the brains of the king, thousands were watching, no one saw a thing. It happened so quickly, so quick by surprise, right there in front of everyone's eyes. Greatest magic trick ever under the sun, perfectly executed, skillfully done. Wolfman, oh Wolfman, oh Wolfman, how? Rub-a-dub-dub, it's a murder most foul. Hush, little children, you'll understand. The Beatles are coming, they're gonna hold your hand. Slide down the banister, go get your coat. Ferry cross the Mersey and go for the throat. There's three bumps coming, all dressed in rags. Pick up the pieces and lower the flags. I'm going to Woodstock, it's the Aquarian age. Then I'll go over to Altamont and sit near the stage. Put your head out the window, let the good times roll. There's a party going on behind the grassy knoll. Stack up the bricks, pour the cement. Don't say Dallas don't love you, Mr. President. Put your foot in the tank and step on the gas. Try to make it to the Triple Underpass. Blackface singer, whiteface clown. Better not show your faces after the sun goes down. I'm in the red light district like a cop on the beat. Living in a nightmare on Elm Street. When you're down on New Bellum, put your money in your shoe. Don't ask what your country can do for you. Cash on the bellhead, money to burn. Dealey Plaza, make a left-hand turn. I'm going down to the crossroads, gonna flag a ride. The place where faith, hope, and charity died.

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I'm riding in a long black Lincoln limousine, riding in the back seat next to my wife, heading straight on into the afterlife. 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They mutilated his body and they took out his brain. What more could they do? They piled on the pain. But his soul was not there where it was supposed to be at. For the last 50 years, they've been searching for that. Freedom, oh freedom, freedom over me. 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Send me some love, tell me no lie. Throw the gun in the gutter and walk on by. Wake up, little Susie, let's go for a drive. Cross the Trinity River, let's keep hope alive. Turn the radio on, don't touch the dials. Parkland Hospital, only 6 more miles. You got me dizzy, Miss Lizzie, you fill me with lead. That magic bullet of yours has gone to my head. I'm just a patsy like Patsy Cline.

America to the new frontier. Exuberous film, I've seen that before. Seen it 33 times, maybe more. It's vile and deceitful, it's cruel and it's mean. Ugliest thing that you ever have seen. They killed him once and they killed him twice. Killed him like a human sacrifice. The day that they killed him, someone said to me, son, the age of the Antichrist has just only begun. Air Force One coming in through the gate. Johnson sworn in at 2:38. Let me know when you decide to throw in the towel. It is what it is, and it's murder most foul.

What's new, pussycat? What I say? I said the soul of a nation will turn away, and it's beginning to go into a slow decay. And that it's 36 hours past Judgment Day. Wolfman Jack, he's speaking in tongues. He's going on and on at the top of his lungs. Play me a song, Mr. Wolfman Jack. Play it for me in my long Cadillac. Play me that only the good die young. Take me to the place Tom Dooley was hung. They say James Infirmary in the court of King James. If you want to remember, you better write down the names. Play it at James 2. Play it rather go blind. Play it for the man with a telepathic mind. Play John Lee Hooker. Play Scratch My Back. Play it for that strip club owner named Jack. Guitar Slim going down slow. Play it for me and for Marilyn.

play. Please don't let me be misunderstood. Play it for the first lady, she ain't feeling too good. Play Don Henley, play Glenn Frey. Take it to the limit and let it go by. Play it for Kyle Wilson too. Looking far, far away down Gower Avenue. Play Tragedy, play Twilight Time. Take me back to Tulsa to the scene of the crime. Play another one and another one bites the dust. Play the old rugged cross and in God we trust. Ride the pink horse down that long lonesome road. Stand there and wait for his head to explode. Play Mystery Train for Mr. Mystery. The man who fell down dead like a rootless tree. Play it for the reverend, play it for the pastor. Play it for the dog that got no master. Play Oscar Peterson.

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Playing for Nancy and Stevie Nicks. Play Nat King Cole, play Nature Boy. Lay down in the boondocks for Terry Molloy. Play It Happened One Night and White Night of Sin. There's 12 million souls that are listening in. Play Merchant of Venice, play Merchants of Death. Play Stella by Starlight for Lady Macbeth. Don't worry, Mr. President. Help's on the way. Your brothers are coming. There'll be hell to pay. Brothers, what brothers? What's this about hell? Tell them we're waiting, keep coming. We'll get them as well. Love Field is where his plane touched down, but it never did get back up off the ground. It was a hard act to follow, second to none. They killed him on the altar of the rising sun. But they missed you for me and that old devil moon. Play Anything Goes at Memphis in June. Play Lonely at the Top and Lonely at the Brave. Play it for Houdini spinning around his grave. Play Jelly Roll Morton, play Lucille. Play Deep in a Dream.

December. I'm running you now just to see if you're better. New York is cold, but I like where I'm living.